is upside down. We teach hate over truth, teach lies over love. They're poisoning our children, they're gonna kill us. Fuck that. Hey yo, this is the end of life, the end of days. A bullet to the skull of a friend that betrays. And we murder dead bodies and we overturn graves. Race wars, black versus

brief moments in everyone's life when conditions are such where an opening occurs, when everything says yes, yes, yes.

It was just after 7 o'clock in the morning on a Tuesday, and the crowd was already gathered at the station. Everyone got on the train, and it headed down the tracks. Regular commuting time for everyone. And then, over the intercom, came a voice that was familiar, but strange. Ladies and gentlemen, this is the conductor speaking. I need for you all to do exactly as I say and do it now. First, place anything on your lap beneath your seat. Do it now. Second, I need you to take your head and tuck it in between your knees, crossing your arms in front of your head. Do it now. Next, I need you all to take a deep

It seemed like more of a celebration than anything else. The crowd had gathered, each to pay their respects and to thank this stranger, this person they relied upon every day and whose final words led to their survival. And they all had things to say about someone they didn't know, tears dripping onto their clothes. And they all had something to say about this voice that they all heard. And they all had something to say. They all had something to say. Something to say about this.

such alignment is in order, the type of which passing years can help better understand, that step must be taken.

collision was fierce. The unimaginable had happened. Debris was everywhere. Bodies were lifeless. Valuables were no longer such. This day was different. This morning was different. Seeing the approaching light was different. Perhaps if just coming around a bend, the view would have been altered. But there was no bend, just straight track. Those lights were coming right towards them. Ladies and gentlemen, this is the conductor speaking. I need for you all to do exactly as I say and do it now. I like how I can easily, how I can fool myself into thinking my situation is better or more assured than it really is.

lifelong members of No Renewal. No renewal necessary. No renewal necessary.

His was a career marked by professionalism and dutiful service. It was just after 7 o'clock in the morning on a Tuesday, and the crowd was already gathered.

Met him on a Friday at Bedford Greens. Musical out, got road clean. I'm down, said he. Dark skies, clean air. Tell me, talk to me about art. Read me your poetry, said he. I've been waiting to find another creative being to make, share, coexist, co-create, said he. Talked about Mars missions, ambiguity, ambitions, empathy,

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0: I was so confused. What should Dolce do? 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I opened up the messages and had to hit the Zoom. 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God.

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0: I don't think.
1: I'm just saying.
0: I'm not an addict.
1: You want to talk about it?
0: I mean, fuck. I like pills. I like drugs. I like getting money. I like strippers. I like to fuck. I like day drinking and day parties in Hollywood. I like doing Hollywood shit. Thorn it probably would.

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Fit me left for the be sound why falling. 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So it's best to no take caution. Bury them, one time. Bury them, two time. Bury them, three time. Bury, we all go bury them. Bury some media, boy. How do them feel like we're friends? So we never bury them. Bury them.

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Two time, bury them. 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We are gonna bury them. War me love, war me like. So somebody, I go dead tonight. I saw me feel like a real bad man in a real life. Ma, them boys they don't, them can't try to bad man feel punk. Sorry sir, all them have to know that me a real, real warrior. Bury them. One time, bury them. Two time, bury them. Three time, bury. We are gonna bury them. Bury them. One time, bury them. Two time, bury them. Three time, bury. We are gonna bury them.

0: call my name through them, there would be no answer.
1: Rather melodramatic answers.
0: We'll find moonlit nights strangely empty, because when you call my name,

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They're writing and reading, erect and eating, they're getting turned on for you. The machines are turning to meat, they're mocking us how we bleed. It's what we

JTF-10 seized key assets all across the desert. Where others feared the Mojave's raging sandstorms, JTF soldiers used them for cover, crippling enemy supply lines. Their bodies and weapons were always honed for battle. These daredevils of the sky shared it all. Trained to outlast, conditioned for any climate. JTF-10 were elite defenders in even the most remote mountain landscapes. Deep in the jungle, concealed by mud and darkness, they laid their

JTF-10 seized key assets all across the desert. Where others feared the Mojave's raging sandstorms, JTF soldiers used them for cover, crippling enemy supply lines. Their bodies and weapons were always honed for battle. These daredevils of the sky shared it all. Trained to outlast, conditioned for any climate. JTF-10 were elite defenders in even the most remote mountain landscapes. Deep in the jungle, concealed by mud and darkness.

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A Bezerelit Shila on a Ie, Ebro Braze, Var TW, Pig Radio San Afrique, Pig Com. Brezonek Beo, Zoken en Aveyron a Hat.

Badder than, badder than, badder than. Anyway, we see them, we a bang pan another one. Boss up 4-5, Nanko one Remington. Anyway, this Balaton, them in a Killington. 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

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So I'm the first to take the limelight with a mic, cause they don't expect me to be the highlight of the night. I tell them, don't do it, please don't do it, cause I go in and we all go through it. No one's gonna get as much reception as me, but they got a stereotypical perception of me, cause they think poetry comes under music. And for me to win a prime slot, someone would lose it. 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Shortchange me and they shortchange the show. I almost tell myself, George, change the flow, but they should have known better. Never send a boy to do a man's job, that's a waste of a go-getter. It took hard work, but now I got that bragging right. Tried to put me in a box, but it's not that black and white.